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1: Tether off, we gonna tether off the mother sucker.

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1: 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Too sexy for my love. Love's going to leave me.